0: Welcome to the retreat. A private residence where we turn irrelevance into relevance.
1: How can I not leak it? I look so good, you look so good, maybe we should all leak it together. F*** it. You only live once, let the people see!

0: Is that right?
1: Congratulations. You have completed the program. You are now a relevant girl band.
2: 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Stereotypes. 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

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So therefore, if you know how to keep it on the low, then we good to go, for sure.

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Have you been feeling unsatisfied in life? Maybe you're lacking connection in a friendship or relationship. Maybe you give more than you get back. What if I told you you could magically turn all that crappiness into happiness? No need to fret, no more frustration. Introducing Opalite, the revolutionary fix for your problems. Just one spray and Opalite magically transforms your problems into your paradise. Using our state-of-the-art chemical potion, it works on friendships, couples, pets, and coworkers.

0: mine. Farming. 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
1: Hey, Em, it's Paul. I was listening to the album. Good fucking luck. You're on your own.
2: We've got a problem. Check this out.

Trust me, I'm a great driver. 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
1: Oh, yeah. Oh, yeah. Oh, yeah.
0: Say something to her. Holla at her.
1: I got one question. How'd you fit all that in them jeans? You know what to do with that big fat butt.
0: Wiggle, wiggle, wiggle. 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Just a little bit of...

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1: Shake it, girl.
0: Just a little bit of.
1: Shake what your mama gave you, misbehave you. 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Now what you will and what you want and what you may do. 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
1: $10 million?
0: You have 7 days to do it.
1: How am I going to raise $10 million? It's 7 days. That's ridiculous.

0: 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Mr. Yeah. Ray, are you somebody? Yeah. Mr. Ray, are you somebody? Yeah. Mr. Ray, are you somebody? Yeah. Mr. Ray, are you somebody? Yeah. Mr. Ray, are you somebody?
1: I declare.

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1: Good morning, Charlie.
0: Today's mission, acquire the encoded titanium rings. 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
1: What you mean?
2: Ever since that song came out, every day they've been shuffling. Monday shuffle, Tuesday shuffle, everybody. The whole world.
0: I scared you.
2: Everything. It will get in your bones.
0: I got time for your demo.
3: Put them on.
0: You got a minute?
3: What? Vitamins?
0: Yeah.
3: Put them on.
0: Put them on.
3: Yeah, we got to keep it.

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We could take a coup or a truck, boom, boom, like a this and that.

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What if I told you you could magically turn all that crappiness into happiness? No need to fret. No more frustration. 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

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Yeah, Tupac, yeah, I'm beaming. 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
1: 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A wonderful afternoon.
2: Yeah. You too, sir. Charming. You're very company. Different from those other dusty youths, I must say.
1: So, so different.
2: Very charming.
0: Agreed.
2: Oh, slurp, slurp.
0: We've got something to attend to, you know.
2: Got a lady waiting.
1: Indeed, we're all queuing up.

0: event. I hope to hit the big time one day. I feel I can do it, and if I can do it, it's all down to me. I need to work hard and get there.
1: Hello, Simon. This is our third crisis meeting this week. What's going on, Simon?
2: Nothing.
1: Six people in intensive care. That's not nothing, Simon.
2: It's not me.
1: That's going to be hard to prove. But if it's not you, who is it?
2: Somebody else.

0: What's going on here? What can you do? I've been calling you all day. You don't answer the phone.
1: Chica, I'm in fault. Get out of here.
2: Clear out the set.